0: It's Backstage Country. I'm Elena. Tucker Wetmore is your host this week. We're catching up on just everything going on in your world right now. And earlier, we had kind of brought up what you're working on and how you're knee-deep into this sophomore album. I noticed immediately, like, when you started talking about it, I mean, you're lighting up, which is exactly what we should be seeing. And I just want to know anything else you will tell me about what you're working on. Like, where are you? Is it done? Are you thinking that still more is coming? Like, there might be last-minute additions. Tell me where it's at right now.
1: Obviously, there's always room for more or less. And I'm always overanalyzing everything that I'm doing, especially when it comes to this album, because it is my sophomore album. I think it's going to make or break my career. And that might not be the case, but as of right now, it is done and recorded, or being recorded. And that's why I spent 6 days out in Switzerland, just finishing recording the album. And so now we're just doing all the fine tuning stuff on everything. But yeah, there's a lot of work to be done with creative and how it's gonna look visually. But yeah, there's a lot of work to be done, but I feel like the hardest parts are over. Now it's on to the
0: creative, the fun, the
1: creative. Yeah. Getting back to being able to be creative, you know, and that's where I thrive, is just letting my mind just set free on

0: ideas, no matter how crazy or outlandish they are. I've thrown some crazy, crazy things at my team, and they're like, ooh, okay, let's try it. And so those things are coming, and we're working on those things. But I love being a creative, and it's at times, honestly, being a creative is overtaking my brain most of the time, and it kind of drives me crazy at times. But
1: because there's no cap, right? Like, you can call
0: there's no cap.
1: Just
0: yeah.
1: Mm-hmm.
0: And I'm really diving into that with this album, and I feel like the first album I didn't really explore that. Yeah. Part of my brain, because I was nervous too, and it was my first time creating an album. I didn't really fully understand what I was doing, but with this, I'm just, all of the walls are down in my brain. I'm like, I don't care. I'm going to explore every avenue that my brain throws at me, you know. And so it's gonna be so fun.
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1: It's Backstage Country. We got Tucker Wetmore hosting this week. I'm Elena. And Tucker, another song that we definitely have to play of yours, Wind Up Missing You. I mean, you kicked off the year by celebrating this song going number one, and so much has happened since then. But would it be fair to say that this song changed your life?
2: Yeah, absolutely. Yeah. It's been, like you said, I kicked off January, like the first week of January, mm-hmm. with my first number one. And that feels like it has been 6 years ago now. You know,
1: right.
2: I've so lived much has so happened. Much life since then. I look at myself in the mirror, I'm like, what happened to you? You're getting old. But no, it's been crazy. But yeah, absolutely, this song's changed my life. Or if it wasn't this song, it's definitely a huge pillar in my life, you know. And I remember writing this song. We knew it felt good. We knew it sounded good in the room that day that we wrote it. But I had no idea, and you hear this all the time, but it's true. I had no idea how much of an impact it would have, not just on me, but the fans and the listeners, and it's amazing. And I'm just so blessed.
1: Was there a moment that you realized, like, oh, dang, this is actually really happening? This one's a hit.
2: Yeah. It was before it was even to radio.
1: Oh.
2: If I'm being honest. So last April, I got asked to go on a Cameron Marlowe tour. And I had never toured before. I had never, you know, traveled and played shows or anything. I was just a writer, and I just wrote songs. And I was working towards the artist thing and working towards, you know, getting to that point. But I ended up, you know, teasing Wine Into Whiskey and Wind Up Missing You around the same time. But Wind Up Missing You kind of had a lot more oomph to it. And then Cameron Marlowe asked us to be on the Strangers tour last year. And I remember getting to that first show. It was in Bonita Creek Hall in Oklahoma, I believe.
1: Oh, yeah.
2: I walk up on stage. Everyone's freaking out, screaming. I was a nervous wreck. I was sweating bullets. I was shaking. And I get up there and I start singing, and everybody's like dancing, having a good time. Then I get to Wind Up Missing You in the set, and everyone just loses their mind. And this song wasn't even out at the time. It was not out. The only song I had out was Wine and a Whiskey. It was just teased on TikTok, Instagram.
1: Yeah.
2: Just like little snippets. And I started singing it, and everybody sang every single word to the song. That was teased. And
1: how did you like grasp that reality for yourself? Like,
2: was
1: it shocking?
2: I didn't know what was going on.
1: Yeah.
2: Yeah, I thought something bad was happening.
1: I didn't know. Stop yelling at me.
2: Scared me. Yeah, exactly. No, that was probably the first moment where I was like, damn, I might have a chance at this.
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0: It's Backstage Country. Tucker Whatmore is here all week long, and I know you know that he has a very, very busy schedule. Tucker, you're playing like a bunch of sold-out shows in Europe, and you've already been out there for like 5 weeks, and it just reminds me of like your road family, because I can only imagine the bond that you guys have created, and it's so cool that you guys get to do that all together. But you know, one thing that I feel like a lot of people don't think about, especially like aspiring artists, and it kind of gets lost in the wash, but like when you get to your level and the level that people aspire to be at, you are a boss. Like, you're running your own business. You know, everything, it's a business just as much as it is a passion. But what kind of boss have you become, Tucker? Like, are you super chill? Are you very in line? Is it strict? Like, tell me about what you're like.
1: So the thought of me being a boss is crazy, you know. It's wild to me. I'm still wrapping my head around it, but lately I've been really wrapping my head around it, and you know, I don't know how to answer that. You know, I feel like I'm trying to do everything with grace and humility and respect and honor and kindness, you know, but there's times, you know, being a boss of something as big as this and as big as it can be, you got to be tough sometimes, and you have to have those hard conversations, and you can't be afraid to stray away from them, because if you let things grow within your team or your camp without addressing them, then essentially you're building what you want to build and what you spent your entire life building on a platform that is not up to code, to your morals and stuff like that. So there's times where I gotta be tough, but there's time, most of the time it's super lighthearted. Everybody understands each other, everybody loves each other, and I try to just instill that in everybody I got with me.
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0: It's Backstage Country. Tucker Wetmore is your host this week. I'm Elena. And earlier we were talking about your massive hit, Brunette, which is so great. And not only the song, but also the video. I mean, everybody was obsessed with it. But I look at that and I'm like, you did the treatment for the video. You directed and starred in it. Is that a peek into future aspirations of like what you would like to do outside of writing and performing songs?
1: Absolutely. And that's the reason why I wanted to take that opportunity to do it with Brunette. Obviously I had all these ideas just like firing in my brain, so I had to put them somewhere. But yeah, I mean, I love film and I love the idea of film. I'm a huge movie guru and I've always wanted to be in film. And so like the fact that I'm able to do and explore that part of my brain and that part of what my aspirations are in this life with the music is kind of just like the opening the door to hopefully down the road, you know, doing movies or maybe a TV show or whatnot, whatever it is. And you know, I have a lot of goals in this life. It was so much fun working on that music video.
0: Yeah.
1: It was cool to see all my ideas and all my thoughts come to life. And, you know, sitting there directing and sitting there, you know, writing the treatments down with, you know, my content guy. His name's Chase Foster. And we just sat there for months and just talked, spitballed ideas. And then we're sitting there the day of just directing the whole thing. And I got to have my buddies, some of my friends in the video too. So it was an amazing experience.
0: That's so smart to take that opportunity because you can. I feel like a lot of times when there are newer artists or it's their debut album, their debut season, like they're kind of scared to step up and say, hey, I want to be in these other parts of things as well. So I love to see that you did it. Now that you have done it, did you notice one of those hats that you liked wearing the most, like what you would like to be the most serious about right now, like directing, video treatment, or acting?
1: I think there's a lot to learn when it comes to directing.
0: Okay.
1: And yeah. I don't know. I want to act, honestly. I would like to do, you know, some like action movie type stuff or like maybe like a rom-com, you know, like a Ryan Gosling, Ryan Reynolds type rom-com type thing. And I don't know. I feel like acting would be cool. And obviously it's not, I'm a musician at heart and an artist at heart, but I think there's different avenues of my heart and my brain that I do want to explore like that.
0: Does that stress out your team? Like, because your schedule is so insane. So wanting to go into like other avenues and stuff, you actually have to plan that out because your life is so planned out right now, you know, probably past a year, I assume.
1: Yeah.
0: So yeah, what does that look like in reality for like when that's going to actually be attainable, like to go do auditions and to actually film something?
1: I feel like everything's possible, you know.
0: Oh, yeah.
1: People that say they're in enough time of the day aren't spending their days wisely. I actually did read for a movie, my first movie, a couple weeks ago. I'm not sure if I forgot the part or not, but it went great. And but you know, it's just even doing something as small as that was exciting for me. And so if the right thing comes, you know, I'm not going to push anything, but if the right thing comes along, then we'll find time to make it happen. Because when I look back on my life 80 years from now, I'm going to be like, dang, I really did everything that I wanted to do in this life.
2: 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This is Backstage Country. 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
3: 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It's Elena, and we have got Tucker Wetmore as our host this week. It's been so much fun.
4: 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This is awesome. Thank you, Elena. I'm ready for a brand new hour, if you are, of your favorite country hits and so much more coming up on Backstage Country.

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1: 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I've been spending more time really sitting in the blessings.
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0: It's Backstage Country. Tucker Whatmore is here all week long, and I know you know that he has a very, very busy schedule as of late, and that busy schedule comes with a lot of accomplishments. And, you know, some of the stats that I've been reading about you lately are just so impressive. Like, for instance, you were one of only 14 artists to achieve 2 number one songs in a calendar year. Your album also had the biggest country album debut last year from a new artist, like, of all of 2025. So I'm just curious, for you, like, when you hear stats like that, what goes through your head? Are you able to really sit with them and appreciate what's happening, or is it go, go, go?
1: It's go, go, go most of the time. But I don't know, I've been spending more time really sitting in the blessings, you know, and really taking that time to kind of just like focus on the small things, and because I think that helps me kind of just like ground myself, especially in the tornado hurricane that I'm in right now. Because it is super busy, it is super go, go, go, and you can get lost in that very fast. But, you know, just like leaning on God and to be able to like ground me and just be like, dang, this is really cool, you know, because there is a lot of really cool things going on. So it's just trying to stay focused on everything, but still enjoy where I'm at right now.
0: I mean, it is very easy to get jaded really quickly because you're always having to focus on the next thing. So when was that last time that you sat in everything and had that moment of reflection and processing?
1: It's been a couple of weeks, honestly. Okay. I think the last time I actually got to do that, because I haven't been home in, 5.5 weeks now. And even before that, I was go, go, go. So probably about like 6 weeks ago was the last time I got to do that. So I'm due for a moment like that.
0: You're due for a moment is then, huh?
1: Yeah.
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0: It's Backstage Country. Tucker Whatmore is here all week long, and I know you know that he has a very, very busy schedule as of late, and that busy schedule comes with a lot of accomplishments, and you can't do that all the time. You are only human, and you have to be able to focus on what's next. And I mean, you kind of mentioned in a little behind the scenes here, we're recording this while you're in Europe. Tucker, you're playing like a bunch of sold out shows, which is such a wild sentence, I'm sure, to say, you know, from someone from Washington to be like, yeah, I sold out multiple shows in Europe. Like, that's a crazy sentence, but it is your reality. So how is it going over there right now?
1: It's crazy. Honestly, it is wild. And it's scary in a sense of like, I don't know what to expect when I walk on stage. Just because I'm so used to like, and it's just me being in my own head, but I'm so used to the States, and you know, I played a couple shows in Canada and you know, all that stuff, but this is my first time headlining outside of the country, and it's been crazy. I like every night it's just, it's what's the word for it? It surprised me more and more every single night, because I really don't know what to expect. And I tell my band guys before every night, I'll look them in the eye and we'll get in our huddle and our prayer circle, and I'll tell them, like, I have no idea what to expect out there tonight.
0: Yeah, that's fair.
1: But all you can do is play for each other and with each other and just have fun on that stage, because it'll resonate to the crowd. And that's just me thinking too much, because I get out there and it's the craziest, you know, show of the entire tour, you know, and they're just so ecstatic to see me, and it's cool to see their faces light up when they hear their favorite song or their favorite lyric, or when I tell them what I got coming in the future, they just like erupt, and like I feel like I'm really growing this fan base out here, and it's been a dream of mine since I started doing all this. And
0: really?
1: I've always told, I've always told my team, like, yes, I wanna be super big in the States, and that's a huge goal of mine, but I don't want to just lock it off there, you know, and I want to grow around the world as much as I'm growing in the States at the same time. And I don't want to do a headline tour over here 7 years from now and have to play catch up. I want to put in all the work right now, and then down the road I can pick where I want to go tour for the year, you know, and that's a goal of mine. And I'm here right now, but I already can't wait to come back.
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0: know, it's just as much for you as it is for the fans. So, like, as long as you've created that product that you mm-hmm. brought your vision to life, like, I think there's happiness in that. However, it's already started coming, which is exciting. I mean, Sunburn, we talked about that a little bit mm-hmm. earlier. And, you know, people very excited. And you had that door with all of the numbers. And obviously, we're picking up that that's some kind of Easter egg. And that same number was in the wanted poster for Brunette. And I saw somebody.
1: Was it really?
0: I think so. Somebody said that it was the same sequence of numbers. I'm not good with numbers, so I probably haven't memorized the numbers.
1: I don't know nothing about that.
0: But somebody said they thought that they put it all together and it spells out Loverboy. Is that real?
1: Oh, I don't know. I think they're just random numbers.
0: Are they just random? You're just putting numbers up there for no reason at all?
1: Yeah.
0: Yeah. Is it fun watching people start to sleuth over things?
1: Yeah, it is. It is. Because I have been very intentional with everything that I've done in the past couple months, especially yeah. leading up to the Sunburn and even live shows. There's Easter eggs at my live shows on the stage.
0: Really?
1: Oh, yeah. You know, it's cool to see people decipher them. And, you know, there's still stuff out there that I put out there that nobody's really picked up on yet. So.
0: Are those things, do you get eager to kind of push them to the front a little bit more because you want people to find them, or do you like that nobody's found them yet?
1: I like it. I like it, honestly. Because it's equally as fun for me. That's how I help keep it fun and interesting for me, because, you know, just keeping it lighthearted and keeping it fun is super important. But, yeah, I don't know what the numbers mean. That's crazy.
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1: It's Backstage Country. Tucker Wetmore is your host this week. And Tucker, I'm so excited that we get to play your music this week. I mean, we always do, but it's a little bit extra special when you're here. So the first one that I definitely want to hit, 3-2-1, because, well, obviously it's seeing a lot of success right now, but also I've always been curious. This is one that you didn't write. Obviously, yes, ma'am. There's a reason that it spoke to you. So do you remember where you were at, like, mentally in life when you first heard this one?
2: Oh, 100%. I remember the first time I heard it, I instantly fell in love with it because, yeah. I don't know, I'm a sucker for feel-good songs. In my life, I was kind of going through a breakup or whatnot. It sounds stupid now, but I was going through a breakup at the time. And, you know, I was kind of in that moment of time of, like, did I make the right decision? Is that the one that got away, you know, kind of deal? And I started listening to the lyrics a lot more after I got past that, this song makes me feel good stage. I was like, oh, no, I'm really relating to the song right now. And the irony behind it is great. You know, it's like one of those songs you want to roll your windows down, but it's talking about a breakup. Damn, girl, you're the one that got away. You know, it's like, I love the irony behind what could be a sad song turning into a foot tapper, you know?
1: Yeah, I mean, if you weren't listening to the lyrics, you just think it's a full-on, like, dance party kind of situation. Mm-hmm. And I know everybody will be doing that right now, so will you introduce the song so we can play it for everybody?
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0: It's Backstage Country, wrapping up another day with Tucker Wetmore as your host. Seriously, this has been the best.
1: I agree. I'm having a blast hanging out with y'all. Sharing some of the stories behind my songs has been super fun, and I'm excited for a little bit more of it.
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We're less than 15 minutes to your Bald and the Beautiful entertainment, everything from Nashville to Hollywood. Got some unsettled weather coming this holiday weekend. We'll set you up for it. This is Chase Matthew, holding it down, My Country, 96.1.

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1: We start with Kenny Chesney, who has now tied George Strait for the Billboard Country Airplay chart most appearances with a song. The 100th appearance for Kenny Chesney, his new song he just put out, Carry On. So his next single to radio will be the record breaker. He now has tied George Strait for the most ever appearances on the Billboard Country Airplay chart. Congrats to Kenny Chesney. And maybe, this is just my speculation, after a couple of summers off here, maybe next summer we go back to the football stadium tour and Chesney's back at it. Let's see what happens. We hope so. The Oklahoma City Thunder tied the Spurs last night in their series 1-1. That is the other side of the bracket to see who might face the Knicks if the Knicks can knock off the Cavaliers, and they play game 2 tonight. So apparently there's an unauthorized Billy Joel biopic in the works. Here's what's interesting. Billy and his camp have not and will not give them permission to tell Billy's life story or use Billy's music. Producers of this movie say they don't need his music. This movie will be about the early days of Billy when he was still playing cover songs and small little bars. Which leads me to my own thought, and that is, this sounds like a disaster waiting to happen. To make a Billy Joel movie that has nothing to do with his public career, his marriages, and his music, but focuses on days before he became famous, that can't be good for an investment. It reminds me of the Bruce Springsteen movie that just came out with Jeremy Allen White, where it focused on like one album in his life, like a certain period, like a year or two or whatever the time period was. That, I mean, what are we doing here? So anyway, Billy not giving permission, and we'll see what happens with this Billy Joel biopic. A raunchy Netflix comedy trailer is out. It's called Little Brother, John Cena and Eric Andre. You can see the trailer if you like. And Gretna, I'm not mispronouncing this, okay? Gretna Van Fleet, who inspired the band Greta Van Fleet, has passed away in Michigan. It's a real person, passed at the age of 95. TV tonight, the New York Knicks, game 2 at the Garden, 8 o'clock, ESPN. First, the

0: retirement community, and some crazy otherworldly stuff starts to happen. So that is on Netflix today. There you have it. You're Bald and the Beautiful Entertainment. Everything from Nashville to Hollywood. We are looking at a little bit of cloud cover, a little bit of rain. It's just one of those weird days. It's going to be about 20 degrees cooler today with a high of about 62 or so. And then as we get into this big holiday weekend, it's going to be up and down. Looks like we get sunshine tomorrow and about 63. But basically for the whole weekend, we're in the 60s and we got a little sun, little cloud, little rain. It definitely has taken a turn for sure. My Country, 96.1.
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0: My Country 96.1, it's Fathead. Welcome to Thursday, May 21st, 2026. We are looking at clouds and rain. Could you see a peak of sunshine? Sure, but overall going to be sort of cloudy and gray, and yeah, you are going to get some rain in the afternoon, about 62 for the high or so. Tomorrow, a little bit more sun and about 63, but this whole holiday weekend, which some people may start today, I mean, definitely starts on Friday, but some people may start today, you're going to be in the 60s. I mean, we went from, right, let's backtrack. We go back to the weekend, Saturday, Sunday, Monday, Tuesday, Wednesday, right, part of yesterday. We were in the 80s, sometimes the high 80s, touched 90, beautiful sunshine, humid at times. We are back down into the 60s for the whole holiday weekend, and it's going to be a little unsettled. You're going to have rain at times. You're going to have a little sunshine at times. Yesterday, we did get to Dublin Deck, and it was great for about 40 minutes. And then the skies opened up southbound. The band ran for cover, protecting their equipment, getting everything out of the way. We kind of went under an overhang as well and just waited it out and then left. Because, I mean, it was going on for a while. Obviously, whether you were at Dublin Deck or just sitting in your house, you probably saw it, heard it. It was crazy. The boom, the thunder, the lightning strikes that were coming down. It was a pretty nasty ordeal yesterday for sure. And you're going to get that in the summertime, this type of weather. And it was absolutely nuts. We did get about 40 minutes of fun in yesterday before the skies absolutely opened up. And as I was getting ready to leave Dublin Deck, waiting for the weather to settle down, I thought, I'm looking at the radar, and I thought it was over. And I'm like, oh, okay, it's still going to rain while I'm driving, but it looks like the craziness is over. So I get out from undercover. You know, I was at one of the bars. I get out from undercover, start walking towards my car, and a huge boom just lights up the sky. And I'm like, okay. And I went back into Dublin Deck, waited it out another 5 to 10 minutes. Yeah, it was pretty nasty. Now, here's the positive news. We are going to be there Monday to round out Memorial Day weekend. We have a huge day at Dublin Deck. It's going to be fun. Southbound performs and American Ride performs the Toby Keith tribute. That is happening Monday. So I asked Southbound yesterday. They said the music starts, or their set, I guess, starts at 3 o'clock. We're there at 4, so you can catch us from 4 to 6 with the wheel of prizes, tickets, Freedom Fest tickets, Monday, all the food, the drink. It's going to be a lot of fun. Southbound and American Ride at Dublin Deck on Monday for Memorial Day. Also, we got to give a little love to the New York Knicks tonight after their insane comeback the other night. Try to go up 2-0 at the Garden. Big, big game. Can't get caught up in game one anymore. That's over. That is done. We got to get the 2-0 lead before we head to Cleveland. That is tonight, ESPN at 8 o'clock. The Knicks trying to go up 2-0. We've got a lot to do this morning. We're going to talk about the start of summer. When do you think summer officially starts? We'll tell you what a lot of people think. Dunkin' going viral for their big giant buckets of coffee and drinks. We'll tell you about those because they actually are going to be limited and you can catch them tomorrow. So we'll give you that detail. You're Bald and the Beautiful Entertainment up at about 8:12. National Day's Good News Stories, late 8 o'clock hour. We're looking at some clouds and rain and about 62 for the high. 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

That's Trey Pendley, Family Man, My Country, 96.1. It's Fathead rolling commercial-free right around 7:30. We've got a lot going on. Of course, this weekend, big holiday weekend, weather kind of up and down, little unsettled. Not like it was the last 4 or 5 days with the heat and the 85 degrees. It is going to be a little more 60s and cloudy and rainy and, yes, some sun as well. Going to be an interesting holiday weekend. Some birthdays, and then we're going to celebrate a big country birthday. Hannah Einbinder is 31. That's Ava on the show Hacks, if you watch that. Sarah Ramos, 35 today. Dr. Caitlin Lennox on Chicago Med. Was also, by the way, in Parenthood on the, not the movie, but the TV show Parenthood. Judge Reinhold, the actor, is 69, Beverly Hills Cop. Fast Times at Ridgemont High was Brad in Fast Times. I mean, that was a great role, great film. Mr. T, of course, Clubber Lang in Rocky III, but better known as B.A. Baracus. And the A-Team, one of my favorite shows, 74 today for Mr. T. Also saw him at WrestleMania 1, by the way. Al Franken, former Minnesota Senator and SNL writer and cast member, 75. Leo Sayer, You Make Me Feel Like Dancing, When I Need You, 78 today. Great artist. Ronald Isley, lead singer of the Isley Brothers, 85. Today would have been the birthday of the Notorious B.I.G., passed in 1997. Richard Hatch, not the guy from Survivor. This is the guy from Battlestar Galactica, who passed in 2017. Would have had a birthday today as well. Which brings us to our special birthday celebration. Your Entertainer of the Year at the ACMs, 39 years old today, Cody Johnson. Happy birthday. Got a lot of hits on the radio. Great radio artist, incredible voice. And this is one of the great ones from a couple years back. Till You Can't, My Country, 96.1.

Happy 39th birthday, Cody Johnson, your Entertainer of the Year at the ACMs this past Sunday in Vegas. Till You Can't, one of the great hits from him. As we roll commercial-free, one of his good buddies, Luke Combs, Be By You, My Country, 96.1.

0: up? It's Parker McCollum. And here's a song from my new album, Killing Me.
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My Country 96.1, it's Fathead Thursday, May 21st, 2026. Is it the start of Memorial Day weekend? Do we start today? Do we wait for tomorrow? Is it officially Saturday? Are you only celebrating on Monday? Well, regardless, the weather has taken a turn, and not in a good way, right? The last 5 days or so, incredible sunshine and heat. Then we had the crazy rain and lightning and thunder last night. And now we're going to be basically through Monday in the 60s, some sun, some clouds, some rain, really unsettled most of the days. Looks like we're going to be okay Monday for Dublin Deck. We have a special Memorial Day Monday, 4 to 6 early, 4 to 6 p.m., with some great giveaways on the Wheel of Prizes, Freedom Fest tickets, and all sorts of fun southbound American ride. So we're going to have a good time there on Monday at Dublin Deck for Memorial Day Monday. Which brings up the start of summer. When does summer officially start? It's always a good topic. Now, in some parts of the country, some

0: for most people, 92% of people say they are in, quote, summer mode and consider Memorial Day weekend to be that kickoff. I don't believe it's Thursday, like today, of Memorial Day weekend. I do believe it starts Friday. That is tomorrow. And by the way, side note, that's why we have DJ Deuce spinning his mini mixes, Country Blends mini mixes, a few on Friday evening, and then Saturday, Sunday, Monday, 10 a.m. to 6 p.m. We're going to have mini mixes to kick off each hour from 10 to 6, Saturday, Sunday, and Monday. It's a lot of fun while you're partying and you're out and you're in your backyard or you're barbecuing or you're running around, whatever you might be doing. People in northern states of Maine, South Dakota, New Hampshire are the most summer ready, while people in hot places, California, Arizona, New Mexico, least excited for an early summer. 53% of Americans plan to, quote, live their best life this summer. Don't we all? 47% say they plan to, quote, take it easy. And then you have people from Alaska, Georgia, and Illinois, most motivated to make the most of every day. About 10% want every day of their summer to be booked. I don't know if we need to book every day, but you do want to have the family, the friends, the grilling, the fresh air, get out, maybe a road trip or two if you're not taking a major vacation, which maybe some people are pulling back, a road trip or two. I have my Montauk trip that I've been, this will be the third or definitely the third year in a row. Could it be the fourth? I think it's the third. I'll say the third year in a row that I'm taking my kids to Montauk. We do a three-day stretch in Montauk right around my birthday at the end of July. Going to be a lot of fun. We just relax. We chill on the beach and eat and walk and just hang out. It's just so nice out there. But, yeah, so summer officially, summer beginning June 21st, but most people believe, obviously, it is tomorrow, the start of Memorial Day weekend. And then you may want to get yourself a 48-ounce coffee, right? Dunkin', do you remember this from last year? Dunkin' tested 48-ounce buckets of iced coffee. Well, now they're starting it nationwide tomorrow. Here's the problem. Every Dunkin' location is only going to have 25 buckets. That's not a lot. 25 of them. That's it. And they're $12.99. Now, I know that's expensive. Yeah, $13 for coffee. It's a 48-ounce bucket of coffee. So theoretically, right, if it was me, I would ask for just plain black iced coffee in that bucket, take it home, put it in my fridge. This way, you're going to have your definite money's worth for the coffee, as far as price-wise, 48-ounce bucket, $13, not bad. Leave it in your fridge. There's your iced coffee, and you still get the bucket. There's only 25 of them, so it's going to be tomorrow. By the way, you could put coffee. You could put refreshers, you know, those lemonade refreshers and all that stuff. We'll see. They're gonna go really fast and see if Dunkin' brings it back after they all sell out tomorrow. Plenty more to do here this morning. You're bald in the beautiful entertainment up at about 8:12. National Days, good news stories in the late 8 o'clock hour. And we've got some rain today. Going to get cloudy and rainy in the low 60s. My country, 96.1.
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0: It's the Bald and the Beautiful. 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
1: We start with Kenny Chesney, who has now tied George Strait for the Billboard Country Airplay chart most appearances with a song. The 100th appearance for Kenny Chesney, his new song he just put out, Carry On. So his next single to radio will be the record breaker. He now has tied George Strait for the most ever appearances on the Billboard Country Airplay chart. Congrats to Kenny Chesney. And maybe, this is just my speculation, after a couple of summers off here, maybe next summer we go back to the football stadium tour and Chesney's back at it. Let's see what happens. We hope so. The Oklahoma City Thunder tied the Spurs last night in their series 1-1. That is the other side of the bracket to see who might face the Knicks if the Knicks can knock off the Cavaliers. And they play game 2 tonight. So apparently there's an unauthorized Billy Joel biopic in the works. Here's what's interesting. Billy and his camp have not and will not give them permission to tell Billy's life story or use Billy's music. Producers of this movie say they don't need his music. This movie will be about the early days of Billy when he was still playing cover songs and small little bars. Which leads me to my own thought, and that is this sounds like a disaster waiting to happen. To make a Billy Joel movie that has nothing to do with his public career, his marriages, and his music, but focuses on days before he became famous, that can't be good for an investment. It reminds me of the Bruce Springsteen movie that just came out with Jeremy Allen White, where it focused on like one album in his life, like a certain period, like a year or two or whatever the time period was. That, I mean, what are we doing here? So anyway, Billy not giving permission, and we'll see what happens with this Billy Joel biopic. A raunchy Netflix comedy trailer is out. It's called Little Brother, John Cena and Eric Andre. You can see the trailer if you like. And Gretna, I'm not mispronouncing this, okay? Gretna Van Fleet, who inspired the band Greta Van Fleet, has passed away in Michigan. It's a real person, passed at the age of 95. TV tonight, the New York Knicks, game 2 at the Garden, 8 o'clock, ESPN. First, the Cleveland Cavaliers. Let's go. CBS tonight, the series finale. That's it, the show, last one, The Late Show with Stephen Colbert. And all the other late night shows out of solidarity are airing reruns. The only new show tonight is the Stephen Colbert Late Show. And also premiering on Netflix today, something called The Burrows. It stars Gina Davis, Bill Pullman, Alfred Molina, and Alfre Woodard. It's being described as a geriatric Stranger Things, where they're in a retirement community and some crazy otherworldly stuff starts to happen. So that is on Netflix today. There you have it, your Bald and the Beautiful entertainment, everything from Nashville to Hollywood. We are looking at a little bit of cloud cover, a little bit of rain. It's just one of those weird days. It's going to be about 20 degrees cooler today with a high of about 62 or so. And then as we get into this big holiday weekend, it's going to be up and down. Looks like we get sunshine tomorrow and about 63. But basically for the whole weekend, we're in the 60s and we got a little sun, little cloud, little rain. It definitely has taken a turn for sure. 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

0: My Country 96.1. It's Fathead. It's Thursday, May 21st, 2026. We're going to have some clouds. We're going to have some rain. You could see some of that this afternoon for sure. We're going to be up to about 62 or so, mid-60s, or low to mid-60s. Definitely cooler than it's been, and that's going to kind of run through and be the theme of this holiday weekend. Even tomorrow, when you get the most sunshine, I think tomorrow, believe it or not, of the whole weekend, I do think we're still going to be in the low 60s throughout the weekend. Then you get some rain, it looks like, possible over the weekend. We'll see. See how it plays out. Don't want to get too far ahead of ourselves. You'll have plenty of time to barbecue. It's not going to be a steady rain by any stretch. But it's just not going to be what it was the last week or so, that 80 to 85 degree heat. Definitely different. Big shout out to the Knicks. Let's go. Tonight, game two, the Garden. Got to be rocking. And we'll get up 2-0 on the Cleveland Cavaliers. All right, today, National Day, is National Strawberry and Cream Day. Why not? That's always a refreshing treat. National Wait Staff Day to all the people who are waiting on us at restaurants. Thank you very much. National Memo Day. Yes, did you know a memo has its own day or memorandum? And the National American Red Cross Founders Day. That is definitely an important day. Some good news to round out the morning. In Georgia, a therapy dog being recognized for helping first responders address mental health challenges. The dog is Bailey, a 5-year-old Labradoodle Golden Doodle mix, who works to help first responders open up about their mental health struggles while on the job. A woman in England named Elise Sandals has crocheted 100 handmade blankets for newborn babies. She's been doing it out of kindness, but also thanked the hospital for a surgery a few years ago that preserved some of the sight in her left eye, allowing her to continue crocheting. So this is kind of the thank you to the hospital that helped her out. Each blanket, a 2-foot square, and takes about 3 days for her to crochet. And passionate tortoise guardians have helped a critically endangered giant tortoise slowly return to India. The species was in trouble because locals used to hunt the tortoise. They started by rescuing 13, 7 females, 6 males, and from those, 114 additional tortoises have been born, which is apparently half as many as the entire wild population in all of Asia. So, very, very well done. Thank you for joining us. We're still here, hanging out till 10. We got a lot of music, 9 to 10, very music intensive. Then Jim O'Brien, Murph Dog, Jay Letterman, and Elena rounding out the night. Tucker Wetmore, special guest all week from 8 to midnight. Weather-wise, we got clouds, we got some rain, maybe some sun tomorrow. We're going to be in the low 60s. My Country, 96.1.
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Riley Green, Change My Mind, kicks things off. 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
0: 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This Memorial Day weekend, DJ Deuce spins his country blends mini mixes at the top of each hour from 10 a.m. to 6 p.m. Saturday, Sunday, and Monday. 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

0: That's Preston Cooper, One for the Road. Good one. My Country, 96.1. Fathead, Out the Door, full recap, chats, entertainment, everything from this morning available at licountry.com after 12 o'clock. Thanks to Ryan and Amanda, our great producers. Could not do it without them. Ryan, your host of Mixtape Saturday Night, every Saturday, 8 to 11. That is preceded by Country Fresh Radio, myself and Murph from 6 to 8. Special guest this week, Saturday night from 6 p.m. to 8 p.m., Graham Barham, the great new artist. Can't wait to have him on the show. We do have interesting weather. Going to be a little unsettled this whole holiday weekend. Today, we're cloudy, we're rainy, maybe a peak of sunshine. We're going to be low 60s. Tomorrow, we do get some more sunshine. Jim O'Brien up next, then Murph, then Jay Letterman to drive you home, and then Elena Backstage Country with Tucker Wetmore, 8 to midnight special guest. Music from Megan Maroney, Dan and Shay, and others coming up. My Country, 96.1.
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0: Well, Lenny Wilson and Ducky finally got married last week. What's taking this lady so long? Now that we don't talk, maybe that's it. Taylor Swift on My Country.
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0: Country 96.1 and Jordan Davis. You probably knew that by now, right? I'm Jim Voice Guy O'Brien. Well, you know what? A lot of people think today's the first day of summer. It's not. May 21st. That's all we got so far. But in some parts of the country, Americans feel shortchanged by spring this year. And in a new survey, there's always one, the average American says the real start of summer is today. Summer doesn't officially begin till Sunday, June 21st, and 92% of people say they're usually in, quote, summer mode well before today. And some people do consider Memorial Day to be the kickoff to summer vibes and activities, like me, and probably you. So join us, a special activity on Monday at Dublin Deck in Patchogue, in the afternoon from 4 till 6. Fans gonna be there with more tickets for Freedom Fest. He and Country Mills are all excited. Check out the video if you don't believe that. 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
1: 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I love this. 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

Lord Elena, My Country 96.1, and one day closer to Memorial Day weekend. We got special stuff going on. I'll clue you in on the way next on My Country.

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1: 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It's Josh Ross. 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

0: Josh Ross, Say How You Look in My Country, and Ella Langley before that, I Just Want to Be Her. I had that stuck in my head for the last 3 days. And so this becomes, yep, day four. And now she's teamed up for a duet with Morgan Wallen that we're playing, and she's on the top 127 times. It's good to be Ella Langley. Just say it for My Country 96.1. Kiefer Sutherland just announced he's canceling the U.S. leg of the country tour to, say it again, country tour due to low ticket sales. What a shock. He said he doesn't think it's fair that people have bought tickets to venues to play half-empty houses. And he says he looks forward to touring the United States again, maybe as a singer. Anyway, he says he hopes we understand. I do, sort of. How about you? I didn't even know he was around still. There you go. Anyway, check out the stories from Nashville and beyond on our website. And pictures, too. Maybe you're in one or two of them on My Country 96.1 at work.
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My Country with a special ticket blitz at Dublin Deck and Patchogue. Yeah, and it happens Monday with Fathead. Details on the way on My Country. I will wait.

0: Long Island's Help for Country and your favorite station for 15 years. Thank you for making us that. We appreciate that. And there's a real good chance you heard about Freedom Fest coming up with Brett Young as the headliner, Grucci Fireworks, and VIP tickets you do not want to miss while they're available. A lot of perks go with that. General admission tickets free, and you need a ticket to get in. The only way to get your tickets is stopping by one of our ticket blitzes, and guess what? We got one coming up again with Fathead and Dublin Deck on Monday. 4 to 6 in the afternoon at Dublin Deck in Patchogue on the river. There's where you want to be. Freedom Fest tickets are the big wheel of prizes. They got a mechanical bull. Country Mill's all excited about that, so's Fathead. And if you're going, and I hope you are, make sure you prod Fathead to get on the mechanical bull. He won't do it, but, you know, ask him anyway. Maybe he'll give you a pair of tickets, but they're on the wheel either way. 6 till 8 on Monday, a special Dublin Deck ticket blitz on the river in Patchogue. Where else but with my country? 96.1. See you there.
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0: on the cooler side with temperatures in the 50s and 60s. We do track some of those scattered showers through the afternoon hours. Have the umbrella handy. Now for tonight, the wet weather dries out. We'll see mostly cloudy skies. Could have a little patchy fog into your Friday morning. Lows will be in the 50s. Then on Friday, mostly cloudy skies with some breaks of sunshine. High temperatures, mid-60s. Saturday, lots of clouds around, but trending towards drier in the morning with rain showers in the afternoon. More rain Saturday night and a Sunday morning. Chance of a shower on Monday with highs near 73. I'm News 12 Long Island meteorologist Rich Hoffman.
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She got the Female Artist of the Year Award, Song of the Year, Single of the Year, Music Event of the Year with Riley Green, and so she thought she needed a duet with this guy. 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

0: For everybody who thinks vodka takes the place of water and no one knows it's actually vodka. 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Graylin James, new one of My Country 96.1. I'm Jim Boy Sky O'Brien. I'm excited about the fact that many people think today's the first day of the Memorial Day weekend. It's not. Of course, it is on Saturday, unless you're not working tomorrow. But guess who is working tomorrow? Fathead. But he's all geared up, 4 to 6 p.m. special time as Fathead goes to Dublin Deck again with Freedom Fest tickets on the Wheel of Prizes on Monday, Memorial Day. Two great bands, Southbound and American Ride. You get to celebrate with us and round out your holiday weekend Monday. Dublin Deck. Don't miss out on the river in Patchogue. Gonna do it for me, hopping in the Boy Sky Wrangler down the Sag to the Southern to go home and annoy my wife, Carol, like always. Back tomorrow for Friday at 10 o'clock after Fathead in the morning. Of course, right before the guy is coming up next, play some great tunes for you. And that would be Murph Dog. Have yourself a great Thursday. Thanks for spending yours with us. We're My Country. Have a great day.
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We now pause to honor America.

Friday Eve before the big weekend, Long Island. It's My Country 96.1. Some of you are the smart ones. This is going to be your last day before you take an extended vacation. I wish I was on that same

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8: Cloudy skies through the afternoon, and it will be on the cooler side with temperatures in the 50s and 60s. We do track some of those scattered showers through the afternoon hours. Have the umbrella handy. Now for tonight, the wet weather dries out. We'll see mostly cloudy skies. Could have a little patchy fog into your Friday morning. Lows will be in the 50s. Then on Friday, mostly cloudy skies with some breaks of sunshine. High temperatures, mid-60s. Saturday, lots of clouds around, but trending towards drier in the morning with rain showers in the afternoon. More rain Saturday night and a Sunday morning. Chance of a shower on Monday with highs near 73. I'm News 12 Long Island meteorologist Rich Hoffman.
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What a crazy wild day yesterday with that rain that just hit. I mean, Dublin Deck was awesome, and then that rain came pouring down out of nowhere. That's how you know summer's right around the corner.

How do you feel about this weekend being the unofficial start of summer? Talker Research actually did a study, and it said the average American feels the real start of summer is, in fact, today, even though literally it's a month away.

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0: Long Island's home for country, Mock Country 96.1. This weekend, Memorial Day weekend, the unofficial kickoff to summer, DJ Deuce is getting the party started the right way with his country blend mini mixes. Now check this out. Tomorrow, 5 to 8 p.m., you'll hear DJ Deuce kick off the weekend with the country blend mini mix. And then in the weekend, take us with you starting at 10 all day long. 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

Island, it's My Country 96.1 Murph. I am curious, those backyard parties that are going to be happening all weekend long. Hey, A, where's my invite? But B, when you stock up the cooler, what kind of beers are you stocking it with? Me, I just get what's on sale.

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0: Long Island's home for country, My Country 96.1. Murph with Brandon Lake, teaming up with Cody Johnson on this one. His latest, When a Cowboy Prays, is on My Country.
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0: Check this out, Long Island. A body language expert noticed at the ACM Awards when Riley Green and Ella Langley went up for Don't Mind If I Do. The body language expert said that Ella Langley looked awkward and irritated by Riley Green. And now that I looked back at it, I'm like, huh, I didn't notice that.
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0: Russell Dickerson's latest Worth Your Wild on Long Island's home for country, My Country 96.1. It is Murph. So Memorial Day weekend is this weekend, right? The unofficial kickoff this summer, and Memorial Day is going to be a special one. We have a party going on at Dublin Deck with Freedom Fest tickets on the Wheel of Prizes. Monday, Memorial Day, 4 to 6 p.m. It's a special time. Two awesome bands, Southbound and American Ride. Come celebrate with us this Memorial Day at the Dublin Deck, River Avenue in Patchogue, 4 to 6 with Fathead and Long Island's home for country, My Country 96.1. And when we come back, Ella Langley, Be Her. That is next.
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you change decorations in your house or on your house for each season or holiday? My wife has a wreath for everything, I swear, and I caught hell for not putting up the spring wreath in time, so I made sure to put up the Memorial Day, or the Murica wreath, as I call it, well before Memorial Weekend and 4th of July. Girl, you know.

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7: Cloudy skies through the afternoon, and it will be on the cooler side with temperatures in the 50s and 60s. We do track some of those scattered showers through the afternoon hours. Have the umbrella handy. Now for tonight, the wet weather dries out. We'll see mostly cloudy skies. Could have a little patchy fog into your Friday morning. Lows will be in the 50s. Then on Friday, mostly cloudy skies with some breaks of sunshine. High temperatures, mid-60s. Saturday, lots of clouds around, but trending towards drier in the morning with rain showers in the afternoon. More rain Saturday night and a Sunday morning. Chance of a shower on Monday with highs near 73. I'm News 12 Long Island meteorologist Rich Hoffman.
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are Long Island's home for country, My Country 96.1, the band Perry. Different look. All that's left is Kimberly and her boyfriend now on there. This is Psychological.

0: Long Island's home for country, my country, 96.1. Jansen, yeah, we're going to be crushing beer cans like crazy this weekend. Well, as long as you don't drink and drive, because the cops will be out in full force. Just remember that, all right? Be responsible. Me and a beer.
1: Prettiest girl I'd ever seen. 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

0: That's Bailey Zimmerman with Chevy Silverado on Long Island's home for country, my country, 96.1. And Memorial Day weekend this weekend, right? So on Memorial Day, we got a special party going on at the Dublin Deck, River Avenue in Patchogue. Fathead's going to be live from there 4 to 6 p.m. It's a special time. We'll have Freedom Fest tickets for you to win on the Wheel of Prizes. Two great bands performing, Southbound and American Ride. Come on down, Dublin Deck, this Monday, Memorial Day, from 4 to 6 p.m. with Fathead and Long Island's home for country, my country, 96.1. I am stepping out. I'll be back tomorrow celebrating the unofficial kickoff to summer with you. Jay Letterman's walking in next. I'll leave you with Luke Combs, Be By You, next.
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0: Megan Maroney on My Country 96.1, Long Island's home for country. And how are you this Thursday afternoon? Mm-hmm. Got Hardy on the way for you, Jason Aldean, and this is Tyler Rich with The Difference on My Country 96.1.
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4: Cloudy skies tonight, a low around 51 after that crazy weather that we had last night. Mostly cloudy for your Friday, high 64, and a chance of showers on Saturday, high 58. 60 in Riverhead, 60 right here, My Country 96.1. 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

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Yours if you want it. And we've got Grayling James here for you. This is Water at a Wedding on My Country 96.1.

My Country 96.1, they call themselves Red Clay Strays, Demons in Your Choir. 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

0: My Country 96.1, Ashley Cook, and The Hell You Are. It's Jay Letterman. Hello. Getting closer and closer to the weekend. And Saturday night, check out Country Fresh Radio right here on My Country 96.1. All of the freshest country tunes that have just come out. That's what the show is all about. So you got that fresh country music. You've got the most downloaded tune of the week. You got Fathead and Murph Dog sharing stories, artist interviews, and so much more. Real good show. Check it out Saturday night. It starts at 6, and there's an encore performance Sunday morning at 8. It happens right here on My Country 96.1.
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0: My Country 96.1, Riley Green, Changed My Mind, and another hour of country tunes, which will include Luke Bryan's latest. I've got Megan Maroney and a new artist for the format, Stella Lefty, right now. The tune is called Boston on My Country.
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9: Cloudy tonight, expect a low around 51. Mostly cloudy for your Friday. Tomorrow's high 64. And it looks like showers on Saturday with a high at 58. 60 in Riverhead, 60 right here, My Country 96.1. Got Megan Maroney here for you. 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

Josh Ross on My Country 96.1, a wrap-up to the long holiday weekend, and we invite you to do it with us. Details are coming soon from My Country. Like

0: Long Island's home for country, My Country 96.1, Kane Brown, and the tune is called Woman. Jay Letterman in, hello, and we're inviting you to join us this coming Monday over at the Dublin Deck for a special Memorial Day weekend wrap-up. Two bands that day, you've got Southbound and you've got American Ride. We will be there, of course, with plenty of tickets and, yeah, lots of fun. Freedom Fest tickets, too, by the way. It all starts at 4. Look for Fathead. Look for My Country 96.1 because, yeah, we are looking for you. Got a Back in the Day 3-play coming up for you in just a couple of minutes. And, yeah, let's do Ella Langley and Be Her next.
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It's time for the Back in the Day 3 Play. 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
6: Cloudy skies tonight, cooler too, low around 51. Mostly cloudy for your Friday, high 64. And looks like showers on Saturday, high 58. 60 in Riverhead, 60 right here at My Country 96.1. It's Ella Langley and Morgan Wallen teaming up for I Can't Love You Anymore on My Country 96.1.

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0: My Country 96.1, Drew Baldridge, and there's Rebel. Jay Letterman in. Hello. Saturday night, right after Country First Radio, got another great show for you. It's our mixtape Saturday night show. We bring all the country classics and the new country party hits together. So it's everybody from Toby Keith and Alan Jackson and so many more in the classic country days to the hot party teams from today. That, of course, would include Ella Langley and Morgan Wallen, and that list goes on and on. Check it out with Ryan King. It starts at 8, the Mixtape Saturday Night Show, and it happens right here on My Country 96.1.
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Morgan Wallen on My Country 96.1. We got Brendan Lake and Cody Johnson teaming up for you in just a little bit. Megan Maroney's latest, and I got Shane Crawford here for you too. 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
13: Okay, mostly cloudy tonight and low around 51. Clouds again tomorrow, 64. And showers on Saturday with a high 58. 58 now in Riverhead, 58 right here at My Country 96.1. As promised, Megan Maroney's latest. 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

0: 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Jay Letterman in with a special invite for the Memorial Day wrap-up. Look for Fathead this coming Monday at the Dublin Deck, River Avenue in Patchogue. Two bands that day, you've got Southbound and American Ride. We will be there, of course, with plenty of Freedom Fest tickets and lots of fun. Look for Fathead starting at 4, Dublin Deck. It's River Avenue in Patchogue. 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

Riley Green changed my mind on My Country 96.1. Another hour of country tunes will include Zach Top, Ella, and Morgan teaming up. And this is Cody Johnson with The Fall.

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11: And tonight, mostly cloudy skies, expect a low of 51. Cloudy again tomorrow, high 64. And it looks like showers on Saturday with a high 58. That's where we are in Riverhead and right here at My Country 96.1. I Can't Love You Anymore. It's Ella along with Morgan Waller on My Country 96.1.

Parker McCullum on My Country 96.1. New Kenny Chesney here for you. Just released, it's called Carry On. 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

0: Mike Hentry, 96.1, Megan Maroney, and Beautiful Things. Jay Letterman in. Hello. Got Atlanta coming in after 8 tonight with Backstage Country. Atlanta does a great job getting you up close and personal with your favorite country stars each week. And this week, it's Tucker Wetmore. Find out what's going on in his life. Catch up with the stories, the concert tours, the new single, and so much more. That starts just after 8 right here on My Country 96.1 with Tucker Wetmore. Then tomorrow morning, Fathead all set to get you into Friday. All the big stories from Nashville to Hollywood. Catch up with them anytime you like if you missed them in the morning. 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And join them tomorrow. Good news stories of the day. Of course, a lot of country tunes back to back. Fathead in the morning tomorrow right here on My Country.
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2: 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I know every song.
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3: Hey, Backstage Country. It's Elena. And this week's host is repping the great state of Washington. We're so happy to have him. Tucker Whitmore, what's up?
4: Oh, what's up? I'm happy to be here. I'm excited to share some of my stories behind my hits, including the one, the only, the song about the brunettes.
3: That's right. I mean, kind of about the blondes, too, but we'll look past that. We can't wait. More with Tucker Whitmore is coming your way on Backstage Country.